something. Who's stopping me from going to Turkey Point? Somebody? Anybody? Have no fear, coast is clear. Nobody can get me to spend one more second here.

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A lifetime before now. He taught me to play the cello. Well, the basics anyway. And once, when I was 17, he kissed me. You know I loved him, see, but we both knew it couldn't be, it wasn't what he was. He wanted me to know in his own special way.

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Now I've come so far. 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

0: Grand Slam!
1: It's Nancy.
0: Come on, Bet. Let's wake up, boys.
1: It's Nancy. Oh, wake up, boys. Oh, wake up, boys. The ladies are here.
2: Ladies! Squawking!
0: Yeah, well, I'll let her that if you don't mind. Where's the gin, Fagin?
1: All in moderation, my dear. All in moderation. Too much gin can be a dangerous thing for a pure young girl.
0: And what's wrong with a bit of danger then, Mr. Fagin?
2: Yes, Fagin.
0: Oh, you wouldn't deny us the only bit of excitement we have.

0: who's this then, Fagin?
1: Our ladies, I forgot. You must meet our new lodger, Oliver Twist, Esquire.
2: Oh, yes. We're all ladies and gentlemen round here. We're all quality.
0: Oh, don't you take no notice of them, Oliver, just because you've got manners and they ain't.
3: What do you mean?
0: Oh, you wouldn't know quality if you saw it, none of you.
2: Yes.
0: Lodger?
2: Yeah.
0: Have you seen the way those quality gentlemen treat their ladies?
2: Well, of course I have.
0: Show us, show them how it's done.
2: Diffy nightly.

0: take flight, take wing. 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
1: 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You're a friend of the twins. You've helped them along. 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
2: That beautiful sound.
1: That is the sound of clean white shorts turning brown. 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
0: Come on, you're giving me advice?
2: Hello, I'm with the U.S. Census Bureau. Time for a few... Oh, my God!
0: Hi!
2: How many people live here?
1: Just me.
2: Oh, and you?
0: I don't live here.

0: Somebody's at the door. All right, let's make some more people scream.
1: Package for thieves.
0: You know overnight delivery cost extra?
2: What a ripoff. Yeah!
3: Pizza for deets?
2: Hey, what'd you order?
0: Pepperoni, mushroom, and snakes.
3: Snakes?
0: Holy moly, a lot of people come to this house. Lights!
4: Hello? New neighbors? I brought you a pie. It's from the store.

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1: You will obey my commands. 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
0: This is for me to decide. You have no voice to support.

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1: I don't see a cloud,
0: I
1: Katrina.
0: I swear I did. Plus, I promised that I'd see Ichabod Crane's place sometime. 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
0: Well, can you tell me where you'll be at least?
1: I'll be at Ichabod's. I'll call, okay?
0: Sure. Take a minute. 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
0: 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That's why you have to.

0: 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Janice, trouble with men. Every week is exactly the same.
1: Remember, far end of the house.
0: Monday night at dinner, she announces with great joy.
1: Oh,
0: she
1: God.
0: 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Tuesday, he invites her to a party. She says yes. Wednesday after school, she begs

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1: Oh,
0: and soon
1: God.
0: 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He acted like a total brat. He flirted with some

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That would be a total nightmare!

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1: And.
2: Point.
1: Lick.
2: Step. Kick.
1: Head to the hand.
3: Three,
1: leap at the hip. Follow through.
2: Up. Down.
1: Feel the brace.
2: Elbow right. Hand point.
3: Step. Brush.
4: 3, 4.
5: Suddenly nobody.
2: Step. Flick.
1: Step. Up. Step. And step.
2: Lunge.
1: Lunge.
2: Slow.
4: 3, 4, 5, 6.
1: Pat.
0: Kick.
3: Step. Brush.
1: Pull.

0: Come now. Your boyfriend didn't mean to hurt your feelings. He just wants you to be happy. Kiss her in makeup. Tell her how much you love her.
1: Get lost, you nutcase.
2: Is it true?
1: Of course I love you. You know I think you're beautiful.

0: his circuits are unwound.
1: But how that fight turned lovey-dovey when he came around.
2: Oh, my back! Oh!
3: Well, let me help you, sister.
2: No! Don't touch me, you sicko!
3: Be healed, child!
2: I told you! My back! It hasn't felt this good in 20 years!

0: I would have guessed she'd be laid up for weeks, not prancing around like a kicker.
1: It's amazing what that loony in a bedsheet just did.
2: He's a fruitcake.
3: He's a crackpot.
2: He's unquestionably mad.
4: He's completely off his trolley.
0: He's a melon that's gone bad.
2: He's demented.
3: He's deranged.
4: He has clearly lost his mind.
5: But who'd have thought my vertebrae would ever be aligned?
6: Please, sir, can you spare some change?
7: Are you hungry, my friend?
6: Yes, I haven't eaten in 3 days.
7: Pray with me, brother, and the Lord will provide.
0: Out of my way, Baker Man!
3: Careful there with your salmon.
6: Bread! Fish! It worked!

0: It's good to be back.
1: Come over.
2: I can't.
1: But I haven't seen you in 3 days. That's 3 weeks in dog weeks. I know, kiddo. No one here is happy with this.
2: I have a big understudy rehearsal tomorrow. I need to go over everything. I need to sleep.
1: Sleep here.
2: What's that?
1: Don't know yet. Why don't you come over and help me figure it out?
2: You know I want to.
1: Hey, you got me all excited about writing new material, but you're holding out on the inspiration.
2: I need to work.
1: It's been a while since we've done a number. We used to do numbers all the time when we first met. Every night, sometimes twice. Have you been doing numbers with someone else?
2: No, Harry. It's different for a woman. The number really has to fit the mood.
1: Yeah?
2: Yeah.

0: see. So what happens in this number exactly?
1: Well, it takes its time to build.
0: Is that right?
1: Mm-hmm. And there's a whole lot of focus on you in this number.
0: Oh, so I'd be doing most of the work?
1: Oh, no. It'll be very easy, your part. You'll just have a bunch of long...

0: Now, I want you to know that this number modulates.
1: Oh, it modulates?
0: Yeah, there's some real modulation. And by the final chorus, we'll really hit a steady rhythm.
1: A real groove?
0: That's when it becomes a big group number.
1: Wait, you can't just surprise a girl with a group number. That's a discussion.
0: Okay, we'll save that.
1: And how about the ending?
0: The ending? Well, I think it's going to be one of my best. But I'll have to hear it out loud to know if it really works. Should I call you a cab?

0: is a man. 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
1: I've had enough of this. 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
0: Pluck my brows, ring him on the phone, hear the international dial tone. Date number 5 and I'm excited, feels like this time something's right. He didn't seem like the type to. 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You get that thing out of there. Date number 6, I'm feeling shoddy. If he cancels, might kill some more. Date number 7. Ding. Date 9, now the first one's back in touch. 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Says he'll meet me at the bar. Yeah, can't wait! 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Wash me!

My death was sudden too, but by no means quiet. It was a spectacular conclusion to a remarkable life. It was the day of the presidential inauguration, Mandela's inauguration, the 10th of May, 1994. I had been commandeered as the oldest living female pilot to pilot a plane for the presidential air show, flying in fantastic formation above the Union buildings in Pretoria, in the presence of our democratically elected president. While I was flying, I was suddenly overcome by the desire, like Icarus, to fly higher and higher towards the brilliant, blazing sun in celebration of this momentous achievement.

0: lost control of the plane and crashed, leaving the world in a magnificent blaze of glory. A fitting end for a woman who had become world famous for her interstellar romance.
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Odysseus, if I were to make you choose the lives of your men and crew or your own, why do I think they'd lose? Enlighten me, King of Ithaca, since hunger was far too great.

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We're going back to the 1980s, when a gallon of gas ran about 86 cents, but manners cost you nothing, and hairspray was so strong, you could get you a giant hairdo and fix your wallpaper at the same time. Back then, we were just secretaries in a man's world, and it seemed like our whole life existed between the hours of 9 to 5.

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That's Violet Newstead. 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That's what the boss calls you when you're too old to chase and too good to fire. Of course, Violet's husband passed away suddenly a few years ago, and she's trying to raise her teenage son at the same time she's trying to rise through the ranks at work. Lord, she's wound tighter than a banjo string right now, and I'm afraid she's just gonna snap.

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She's sexy, she's sweet, she's smart as a fox. 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

Judy Burnley. 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But no one told her that sweetheart, the appropriately named Dick, was going to be running off with his secretary. So now, it's Judy's first day and her very first job. Wish her luck.

Once upon a time, there was a little ogre named Shrek, who lived with his parents in a bog by a tree. It was a pretty nasty place, but he was happy because ogres like nasty. On his birthday, the little ogre's parents sat him down to talk, just as all ogre parents had for hundreds of years before.

And so, the little ogre went off and found a muddy patch of swampland far, far away from the world that despised him. And there he stayed for many years, tucked away and all alone, which was just the way he liked it.

De Maisonneuve and I dub our city Vie Marie, the City of Mary. With its uncloistered women and border location, Vie Marie is a mecca for outcasts.

0: Weißt du, welchen Titel wir suchen? Dann finde diesen nun in unserer Datenbank und wähle den Button Mein Tipp für das Songquiz. Viel Glück!
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4: 28 hours. We were on the plane for over an entire day.

0: our seats, but not off the plane.
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3: You could go up to first class, you could stretch in the aisles.
4: They had three seats on each side, there was only one aisle in the middle.
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11: Mom.
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11: Operator.
13: Tom. Oh, thank God. I finally got through. I borrowed a passenger's phone. How are you?

0: on our plane, we asked the flight attendant.
1: But the captain says not to say too much, and that's when rumors start flying.
2: There was an accident.
3: An accident?
4: The U.S. airspace is closed.
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6: Why won't she tell us what happened?
4: The helicopter crashed in Pennsylvania.
2: The helicopter crashed in Pennsylvania.
1: Ma'am, I need you to calm down.

0: the Grey Goose.
1: Kevin and I were kind of hiding it because...
0: we didn't want to share it. Anyway, this woman, this hot mess behind us, kept completely freaking out.
2: I don't understand why they can't let us off. I mean, just to stretch our legs? I mean, really? I need to get some air. Oh my God, I need to get off this plane.
0: And my boyfriend Kevin, we're both named Kevin. It was cute for a while. Anyway, Kevin was not dealing with it well.
3: I'm going to kill her.
2: Excuse me? I would like to get off the plane. I am claustrophobic.
3: Excuse me, would you like some Xanax? Because you are freaking out, and it is freaking me out, and we are all freaking out.

0: flight attendants keep telling us nothing's wrong. But I've got kids, and I've got grandkids. I know when someone's hiding something. And when parents need their kids to stop asking questions, they start playing movies.
1: We ran through every movie we had. Legally Blonde, Dr. Dolittle 2, and Top

0: you mind if I sit here? I need to get some work done, and there's some drunk people at the back of the plane singing at the top of their lungs.
1: No, of course. I'm Diane.
0: Nick, how you doing?
1: I'm worried about someone. He was flying today. I just wish there was some way to tell him where I am.
0: Newfoundland. Oh, no, you know that. You just can't tell him. Right. I'm hoping you're one of those people who laughs when English people say awkward things.
1: I just wish we knew what was happening.
2: What's happening?
1: What's happening?
0: Somewhere in between
1: your life
0: and your work.

0: cockpit with some of the other passengers when the pilot puts the radio on over the intercom and the whole plane goes silent when the president gives his speech.
1: I asked the American people to join me in saying a thanks for all the folks who've been fighting hard to rescue our fellow citizens and to join me in saying a prayer for the victims and their families. The resolve of our great nation is being tested, but make no mistake, we will show the world that we will pass this test. God bless.
2: You got through to the airline. Tom, I'm okay. Tell me what's happening out there. How bad is it? Tell me everything. Tom, who was in the air? No, I wouldn't have known them. No one on that airline. Charles, are you sure? No, I'm fine.

0: When moonlight drips into the frame and darkness marks stray souls to claim, he stands in vigil, taking aim. The hour belongs to the watchword. In shuttered halls where pupils sleep, he peers through keyholes counting sheep. He draws his lens, and with a sweep, the hour throngs to the watchword. The signal flickers dark and red from the buzz box by your bed. Transmissions of this evening's dread. And in a flash, click, click. The owl belongs to the watchword. When mischief lulls you from your cot, and focus twists and shadows plot, he whines, he aims, he takes his shot. The owl belongs to the watchword. Meanwhile, back at the vault, in amber light where prints are traced, he trains a dogged eye. By negatives, he stamps the fleece and hangs them out to dry. Exposed in baths, inverted, cut in rows of numbered faces, developed in observance ere there's chilling nightly cases. The signal flickers dark and red from the buzz box by your bed. Transmissions of this evening's dread. And in a flash, click, click, the hour belongs to the watchword. Restless ears should hit the sack, for he holds service on kneeled box and pictures you in white or black. The hour belongs to the watchword. The hour belongs to the watchword. Tonight's case. Out beyond the depths, it all began with a dame.
1: Es ist vorbei.

0: 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Such a waste toy.
1: Aw, Sadie, you're still just adjusting to single life. 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
1: Very well, Taylor. 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
0: Ugh, there's a limit to what I can endure.
1: Perhaps a shoe model.
0: Mirror, is that a joke?
1: I guess even a magic mirror can change.
0: Everyone can change.
1: Ooh, I have one last announcement to make. Citizens of Fairy Tale World, I present Snow White and Prince Jeremy.
2: You better get used to cheering now that you're the prince who's fated to succeed.

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1: of the USA.
2: It's not.
0: The city I swore I would see for myself one day.
2: But you've actually been to New York before?
0: Yes. No. But I have seen Home Alone 2 quite a few times, so...
2: You serious?
0: There's pizza for breakfast. There's steam in the air. It's candy, not sweets, and the street are called...

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1: No, that's Queens.
0: Awesome.
2: She's called the Big Apple. No one knows why. But she's my kind of town and I'm her kind of street smart guy. I'll stroll up the Broadway. I'll order a beer. I'll scream at the Statue of Liberty. Hey, lady, I'm walking here. 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

0: the city of angels. 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
1: Okay, we're about to leave the train and then we're gonna be in New York.
0: Yes.
1: You're not gonna freak out?
0: No.

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0: Elfie, now that we're friends, I've decided to make you my new project.
1: You really don't have to do that.
0: I know. That's what makes me so nice. Whenever I see someone less fortunate than I, and let's face it,
2: who is it?
0: Less fortunate than I, my tender heart tends to start to bleed. And when someone needs a makeover, I simply have to take over. I know, I know.

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0: You're welcome.

0: 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Nice and easy.
1: Left a good
0: but there's just one thing, you see.
1: City.
0: We never, ever feel nothing
1: working
0: completely nice
1: and
0: easy.
1: And
0: we always do it
1: nice
0: and rough.
1: Well, I was
0: so we're gonna take the beginning of this song and do it
1: might have been
0: easy. But then we're gonna do the finish
1: keep on turning
0: rough.

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True? Yes. And I fortunately know a little magic. 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And here lately, please don't laugh, I use it on behalf of the miserable, lonely, and depressed.

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0: Hi, Dolores. 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
1: Really?
0: Hey, look, an Astro Blaster!
1: Don't play with that, please. 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

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Imbumba. Those days went down bitter and sore with the presence of the army and the police. Not only in our schoolyard, right inside our classrooms. Those were the days of anger, the days of panic and fear, the days when our brothers and sisters disappeared into the police cells. Others came back, and others never came back. We were told others hung themselves in the police cells in detention, and others fell in the showers and died. And again, we were told others tried to escape by jumping from the 10th floor interrogation room at John Foster Square, maximum security prison. Their bones were found scattered! Their bones were found scattered in the streets of Johannesburg. And others are languishing in jails. Others never recovered from the electric shocks of the interrogation room. Up to this day, they are lunatics.

0: take it from me. To be a stripper, all you need to have is no talent.
1: You pardon me, but to have no talent is not enough. What you need to have is an idea that makes your strip special.

0: Baby, did I ever tell you about the time your grandfather heard Martin Luther King Jr. speak?
1: Wait, he what?
0: Mm-hmm. It was 1961, and he'd been following the Freedom Riders for almost 2 weeks when they were attacked by a mob in Montgomery, Alabama. The next night, Dr. King led service at the First Baptist Church. Your grandfather called Auntie Maybell after, all excited to share what he

0: right?
1: Martin Luther King Jr. Man, to be a part of history like that.
0: You are a part of history like that every single day.
1: I guess.
0: Nah, baby, no guessing, just fact.
1: Do you think I should go back?
0: Well, that's up to you. You're your own man now. You're grown enough to make your own decisions, which doesn't mean that I'm not gonna worry. I'm always gonna worry, because I'm your mother. But that shouldn't stop you from doing what you need to do. I'm proud of you, Jay. Whatever you decide.
1: Thanks, Mom.
0: You're welcome.
1: I love you.
0: Oh, baby. I love you,

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2: 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One's life consists of either or. One has regrets, which one forgets. And as the years go on, the road you didn't take hardly comes to mind, does it? The door you didn't try, where could it have led? The choice you didn't make never was defined, was it? Dreams you didn't dare are dead. Were they ever there? Who said, I don't remember, I don't remember at all.
3: Here you go. Keys to the old jalopy.
4: Thanks.
3: You need a couple of bucks?
4: I'm fine.
3: Come on, it's only money. What does it matter?
4: You wouldn't understand.
2: The books I'll never read wouldn't change a thing, would they? The girls I'll never know I'm too tired for. The lives I'll never lead couldn't make me sing, could they? Could they? Could they? Chances that you miss, ignore, ignorance is bliss.

0: Borrowed money, borrowed car. 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
1: We've got each other, Ben. What difference does it make?
0: All the difference.
2: You yearn for the women, long for the money, envy the famous Benjamin Stones. 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

0: Franny, I could never have told you this.
1: You're right.
0: So, now you know.
1: What's to know? Only that you're a good man who finally told his story.
0: You know. You were the love of my life.
1: I know.

0: Maria! Maria.
1: Wyatt.
0: Come down.
1: No.
0: Maria.
1: Please. If Bernardo...
0: He's at the dance. Come down.
1: He will soon bring Anita home.
0: Just for a minute.
1: A minute is not enough.
0: For an hour, then.
1: I cannot.
0: Forever. Then I'm coming up.
2: Momentito, mamá.
0: Maria. Maria.
1: Calladito.
0: Shh.
1: It is dangerous.
0: I'm not one of them.
1: You are. But to me, you are not. Just as I am one of them.
0: To me, you are all the...
3: Maruca!
2: Sí, ya vengo, papá.
0: Maruca?
1: His pet name for me.
0: I like him. He will like me?
1: No. He's like Bernardo. Afraid.

0: Go quickly.
1: I'm not afraid.
0: They are strict with me. Please.
1: I love you.
0: Yes, yes. Hurry. Go. Buenas noches.
1: Buenas noches.
0: Wait! When will I see you?
1: Tomorrow.
0: I work at the bridal shop. Come there.
1: At sundown.
0: Yes. Good night.
1: Good night.
0: Tony!
2: Shh.
0: Come to the back door.
1: Si.
0: Tony! What does Tony stand for?
1: Anton.
0: Te adoro, Anton.
1: Te adoro, Maria.

The nightly double driving was a pretty tough hangout. 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Greasers and socias. I didn't know it at the time, but this would be the night that I would meet the one and only Cherry Valance.

0: faces, they were all quite content.
1: I never thought I'd wed a prince.
2: I never thought.

0: Are you all right?
1: Yes.
2: You! Have you done this to our house?
1: Always thinking of yourself. Look at my garden.
3: What of your garden?
1: Look!
0: Destroyed. Do you think it was a bear?
1: A bear? Bears are sweet. Besides, you ever see a bear with 40-foot feet?
3: A dragon?
1: No scorch marks, usually they're linked.
2: Manticore?
1: Imaginary?
2: Griffin?
1: Extinct!
2: Giant?
1: Possible. Very, very possible.
4: A giant, indeed. Our friends were about to come upon a force much greater than their collective selves.
5: Into the woods, it's always when you think at last you're through, and then...

0: the white man's hate.
1: Justice!
0: Look what you've done. Despite the respect I have for you, Mr. Washington, you have come in vain. And you dare to teach your lessons to these wild, unthinking youths. Yet your own son you abandon to be raised on white men's truths. Look.

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Are these the shoulders you would have him stand upon? Let him be the son of a man who had the courage to tell the truth in a court of law. Make your case. If the verdict is death, go to it proudly, knowing that you have been heard. The truth is all. If you do this, you will have the thanks and respect of every decent man of color, and all those children of our race whose way is hard, and whose journey is long. Think.

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And there's Bernie lying on the couch, drinking a beer and chewing. No, not chewing. Popping! So I said to him, I said, you pop that gum one more time. And he did. So I took the shotgun off the wall and I fired two warning shots into his head.

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So we started living together. He'd go to work, he'd come home, I'd fix him a drink, we'd have dinner. And then I found out. 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

0: Now I'm standing in the kitchen, carving up the chicken for dinner, minding my own business. 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You've been screwing the milkman, he says. He was crazy, and he kept on screaming, "You've been screwing the milkman!" 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
1: If you'd have been there, if you'd have seen it, I bet you would have done the same.
2: Meet Kirishikeri. 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
3: Yeah, but did you do it?
2: Not guilty.
4: My sister Veronica and I had this double act. And my husband Charlie traveled around with us. Now for the last number in our act, we did these 20 acrobatic tricks in a row. 1, 2, 3, 4, 5 splits, spread eagles, backflips, flip-flops, one right after the other. So this one night before the show, we're down at the Hotel Cicero. The three of us boozing, having a few laughs. And we ran out of ice, so I go out to get some. I come back, open the door, and there's Veronica and Charlie doing number 17, the spread eagle. 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I can't remember a thing. It wasn't until later, when I was washing the blood off my hands, I even knew they were dead.

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Sensitive. 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
1: It happened on one of them zippity-doo-dah days. 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
1: You think me just.
0: I call it lewd.
1: A bit too crude.
0: I call it crude.
1: And I the fool.
0: I cannot bear.
1: Yes, and I dare to call it love.
0: I think it foul.
1: I see you scowl.
0: I think

No one would have believed, in the last years of the 19th century, that human affairs were being watched by intelligences which inhabited the timeless worlds of space. No one could have dreamed we were being scrutinized, as someone with a microscope studies creatures that swarm and multiply in a drop of water. Few men even considered the possibility of life on other planets. And yet, across the gulf of space, minds immeasurably superior to ours regarded this Earth with envious eyes. And slowly and surely, they drew their plans against us.

midnight on the 12th of August, a huge mass of luminous gas erupted from Mars and sped towards Earth. I made contact with Ogilvy, the astronomer, and we hurried to his observatory. Across 200 million miles of void, invisibly hurtling towards us, came the first of the missiles that were to bring so much calamity to Earth. As we watched, there was another jet of gas. It was another missile starting on its way.

And that's how it was for the next 10 nights. A flare spurting out from Mars, bright green, drawing a green mist behind it. A beautiful, but somehow disturbing sight. Ogilvy assured me we were in no danger. Perhaps a huge volcanic explosion was in progress. But he was convinced there could be no living thing on that remote, forbidding

Then came the night the first missile approached Earth. Hundreds saw it, but thought it was an ordinary falling star. Some say it traveled with a hissing sound. Some that it landed with a green flash. However, next day there was a huge crater in the middle of Horsell Common, and Ogilvy came to examine what lay there. A cylinder, 30 yards across, glowing hot, and with faint sounds of movement coming from within. Suddenly the top began moving, rotating, unscrewing, and Ogilvy feared there was a man inside trying to escape. He rushed to the cylinder, but the intense heat stopped him before he could burn himself on the still glowing metal.

A hungry soul will attack. He'll want more than just what's left for the pack. A complacent fool is all that he seems, and in the temple won't be seen. Why are all the others so blind? He's a child, spoiled, not the ruling kind. I'll give you all the proof that you need. My duty is clear, my prize is so

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What was I thinking?

0: your teeth and makes you fat. 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
1: Look at this mess. People just guzzle up their chocolate and throw away the wrappers without the slightest thought.
2: I'm glad they do that.
1: Glad?
2: If people didn't throw things away, I'd have nothing to pick up.
1: Very philosophical, I'm sure.

0: What are you doing here?
1: Ah! Oh my god, I'm so sorry. Is this private property?
0: Oh, no. Sorry, are you okay?
1: Yes. Sorry. I just wanted to clear my head.
0: Is that a bottle of whiskey?
1: Yeah.
0: Mind if I join you?
1: Not at all.
0: I'm Cassia.
1: I'm Grace.
0: Is there any particular reason you're carrying a full bottle of whiskey out here?
2: It's been a week, you wouldn't believe. Try me, I've heard it all. My ex threatened her own life, so

0: Well, here's to that, too.
1: Ugh, this tastes horrible.
0: Really? I hadn't noticed. What are you doing out here anyway?
1: Dying.
0: Sorry.
1: Don't worry, I'm not anymore.
0: I won't try to make sense of that.

0: So, did you hear the story of the Johnston twins? As like each other as two new pins, of one womb born on the selfsame day, how one was kept and one given away. And did you never hear how the Johnstons died, never knowing that they shared one name, until the day they died, when a mother cried, "My own dear sons lie slain." And did you never hear of the mother, so cruel there's a stone in place of her heart? Then bring her on, and come, judge for yourselves how she came to play this part.
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After so much growth, she's still stuck between men. So sweep off the sets. Good, you found the old swing. Just put it anywhere, that's cool. Let's see if I remember the words to sing. I'm back here again. Oh boy, what fun. 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

0: of quadrangles is way more fun than trig.
1: But what about your feelings?
0: We don't see those on a fig. The math of love quadrangles is so juicy while it lasts.
1: I can't ask you to share.
0: Come on, don't be a square.
1: I thought all this drama was back in my past.
0: Joke's on you, bitch, you'll never be free.

0: Alex, when you realize everyone is just following their own story, it's easier to accept them.
1: Don't you see? I'm the only person who doesn't have a story.
0: You have a story. Everyone does. You just don't know it yet.
2: When you dream of writing a story, who can tell you where it will end? What adventure hovers before you?

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1: I think my parents always knew.
0: Where do I start?
2: Nothing made sense until him.
1: She is the best thing in my life. The only good thing.
3: But we're always hiding.
1: You are not alone.

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1: "Can we go?"
0: And this is how he answered him.

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You came into my life where I want you to be. But then you don't really know where our story will go, or very much about me. Ain't no time on our side, I ain't moving too fast. Ain't no need to decide just how long we can last. 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

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A lifelike portrait of someone you love. 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Harry Houdini, he practically escapes from the page.

0: The angry, fetid tenements of the Lower East Side were worse than anything Tata and his wife had suffered in Latvia. The little girl was often sick now. Tata wrapped her in his prayer shawl. What rabbi would disapprove?
1: Look at my daughter, God. Why have you brought us here? How can I feed her or clothe or protect her here? Where's the America we were supposed to get? Was it a silhouette?

0: Maybe he's right. Maybe there is something the matter with me. I just don't see how a world that makes such wonderful things could be bad.
1: Look at this stuff. Isn't it neat? Wouldn't you think my collection's complete? Wouldn't you think I'm the girl who has everything? Look at this trove, treasures untold. How many wonders can one cavern hold? Looking around here, you think, sure, she's

0: Whoa, Elle. What's up, Doc?
1: Love.
0: Excuse me?
1: I put my faith in love. I followed where it led.
0: Love led you here?
1: To my personal circle of hell. It has not worked out well. I wish that I were dead. Cause instead of a wedding and love, I'm clunking out of school, a total laughing stock. Someone he and his friends could just mock. So go and here's my head, just hit it with a rock.
0: Wait. Go back. You came out here to follow a man. Harvard Law was just part of that plan. Man, what rich, romantic planet are you from?
1: Malibu?
0: Instead of lying outside by the pool, you stalk some guy to an Ivy League school. That's the weirdest reason I have—
1: Well, why'd you come?
0: Okay. I grew up in the Roxbury slums with my mom and a series of bums. Guys who showed me all the ways a man can fail. I got through law school by busting my ass. Worked two jobs in addition to class. So forgive me for not weeping at your tale.
1: Well, excuse me, just because you've got some kind of chip on your shoulder.
0: You know what? You're right. There's a

0: You might want to get one as well.
1: I'm sorry, but that sounds highly negative. Wait! Two jobs plus law school? How do you do it?
0: Well, I don't go to parties a lot. Not good use of the time that I've got. Can't spend hours doing my hair and staying in shape.
1: I don't spend hours.

0: Miss Woods, L.
1: I just need to prove to everyone that I'm serious.
0: What you need is to get to work.
2: Where are your law books?
1: Well, I know they're here somewhere.
0: You know, this vanity's real picturesque, but it started its life as a desk. Clear it off and find some room for books instead.
1: What are you doing?
0: Can you live without this? Can you live without that? I don't know what this is.
1: It's for hair.
0: Wear a hat. Spend some time improving what's inside your head. Out, out, put it in storage, sell it on eBay, leave it behind. Out, out, what, are you angry? Good, so get angry. You may find a chip on your shoulder.
1: Ugh.
0: Just got colder.

0: Define malum prohibitum.
1: Malum prohibitum is,
0: An act prohibited?
1: An act prohibited by law, like jaywalking or chewing gum in Singapore.
0: Therefore, malum in se?
1: Is an action that's evil in itself. Assault, murder, white shoes after Labor Day.
0: Good. Where are you going?
1: Home, of course. It's Thanksgiving break, remember?
0: Interesting.
1: What?
0: Well, I predict you will probably pass.
1: Yes!
0: In the bottom percent of your class.
1: What?
0: If you're going from mediocre, you've done great.
1: That's not fair.
0: Look, they laughed at me like they're laughing at you. We can't win if we don't follow through. Might I venture your vacation plans can wait?
1: Why do you always have to be right?

0: Ho, ho, ho!
1: Emmett!
0: For you. Not as good as going home for Christmas, but...
1: You are too sweet.
0: It's a real time saver. Shampoo and conditioner in one.
1: Thank you. You are so adorable to think of me.
2: Elle, hey.
1: Warner.
2: Have you seen Vivian? I've been looking for her everywhere.
1: Yeah. I mean, no.
2: Great. We're gonna miss our flight.
0: Elle? I don't know if you've noticed before, but each time Warner walks through the door, your IQ goes down to 40, maybe less.
1: Huh?
0: Though it's hardly my business to say, could it be the real thing in your way is the very guy you're trying to impress?
1: Yes.

0: Mr. Latimer was clearly within his rights to ask for visitation. Without his sperm, the child in question wouldn't exist.
1: Now you're thinking like a lawyer.
2: Done. Rocket.
1: Yes, Ms. Woods?
3: Mr. Huntington makes an excellent point. But did the defendant keep a log of every sperm emission made throughout his life?
1: Interesting. Why do you ask?
3: Well, unless the defendant attempted to contact every sexual encounter to find if a child resulted from those unions, he has no parental claim over this child whatsoever. Why now? Why this sperm?
1: I see your point.
3: And by Mr. Huntington's standard, all masturbatory emissions where the sperm was clearly not seeking an egg could be called reckless abandonment.
1: Ms. Woods, you just won your case.

0: Woods, excellent work today. I assume you're applying for my internship. Do you have a resume?
1: I'm one step ahead of you. Here you go, and thanks in advance for your consideration.
0: Dear God, it's scented. 3 months ago, I would have recycled this. Make sure to put it on file.

0: maybe should have a name by now?
1: I guess I would just call it Rumpelstiltskin Jr.
0: But what if it's a girl?
1: A girl? It can't be a girl, can it?
0: It can.
1: Rumpelstiltskina. Yeah. Rumpelita. Mm. Rumpelan? Rumpely.
0: Forget Rumple. What if we named her after the grandmother I ate? She was delicious, and so was her name. Marie.
1: Marie. I like it.
0: You.

0: on. Your story? Are you kidding? You stole a baby.
1: Our baby now. And remember, you wanted to eat it.
0: Well, I didn't, which shows remarkable self-restraint for a wolf.
1: I'm the one who stole her, so I get to decide the bedtime story.
0: Listen. You

0: Hello.
1: You're in my chair.
0: No, this is my chair.
1: Excuse me?
0: Oh, I'm sorry. I thought Ms. Walker said sit anywhere.
1: Oh, yeah,

0: some talking.
1: Well, I'm Brian.
0: Hi, Brian. I'm Brooke.
1: Yeah, you said Brooke Rogers?
0: Yeah. So, Brian, you're a double knot kind of guy?
1: What?
0: Your shoelaces, they're double knotted.

0: nothing at all.
1: So, Brian, are you new?
2: Am I new? Oh, yeah, I'm new. Well, old and new.
1: Sorry, what?
2: Sorry, I don't know what I'm saying. First day jitters. Happens every time. I mean, every time I'm new, which is pretty rare. You know what? I'm gonna try that again. What is happening? What is happening? There's something about this girl unlike anything I've ever seen. My eyes? Oh, sorry. I just mean I can see them really well because your glasses are so clean. Just ignore me. When I get nervous, I start brushing. Before I know it, I am gushing. Then I sweat and I start crushing. No, not crushing, blushing. Clearly, I'm no good at hushing. You should talk now. Please, talk.
1: Sure. Where are you from?
2: Indiana.
1: Gross.
2: What?
1: I mean, hey, I'm sorry about that. I don't actually know anything about Indiana. I'm sure you're lovely. I mean, I'm sure it's lovely. Oh, my gosh.
3: I'm not normally like this.
1: I get mixed up, and then I put my big mouth.

0: the more that they see right through me.
1: Sorry, you may have noticed that sometimes when I get nervous, I talk a lot.
2: That's probably good if you're an actor.
1: Why's that?
2: You know, actors get nervous a lot, and then they have to talk a lot. It's a good fit.
1: Is that how acting worked at your old school? Oh, each time I blurt things I don't mean to.

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1: What have you heard?
0: Word has filtered back to me in here of a certain gang you are running. Your bodyguards burning our people in the streets.
1: Nelson, they were traitors, informants who collaborated with the state police. Out there, you're either with us and helping us

0: 20. 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Your orders are disbanded. 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
1: How dare you? 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
0: Winnie, please.
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1: to the Porte de Nesle,
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0: The best that we've had.
1: Best that we had.
0: Oh, what a time.
1: Oh, what a time.
0: To be perfectly mad.
1: Perfectly.

mistakes that he made about the girl. Don't bother him as much as everybody thinks. All the mistakes that he made about the girl are different from the mistakes that he makes when he drinks. And I bet you'd like to think he's got so many regrets, but the way he sees it, he did nothing wrong. A man has many loves, a man moves on, a man forgets. And if there's anything else to say, then I guess he writes a song. Okay, so all the mistakes that he made about the girl, according to her, were unforgivable. But the anger and the objects he would hurl

I'd know what to do. I'd write every scene with my heart. An RKO picture that stars me and you.

shine like lights on a set. 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At night when you're frightened,

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I see it at a glance. She is radiant and confident and born to take this chance. I try to think of everything. I just forgot.

0: Goodbye, mes enfants. I'm afraid the battle may be lost, and though I fight with all my strength, yet I will die before I see you again. That any of you might leave this life with your own love unexpressed would be my greatest sorrow. For now I know that we were put on this earth
1: all for one and one for all,
0: to love
1: the three of us.
2: There are some people in the world who say that writing stories or composing music or dancing sparkly dances is easy for them. Nothing interferes with their ability to create. While I celebrate their creative freedom, a little part of me wants to punch those motherfuckers in the teeth. This song, I sing this song for you guys and for all the rest of us. Help me out, y'all.
3: We'll sing back up.
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3: Old sock drawer.
2: You

0: Listen closely. A vampire is any person or thought or feeling that stands between you and your creative self-expression, but they can assume many seductive forms. Here's a few of them.
1: Tell us, Susan!
0: First up are your pygmy vampires. They'll swarm around your head like gnats and say things like,
2: your teeth need whitening.
3: You into state school?
4: You sound weird.
2: Shakespeare.
3: Sondheim.
5: And Sedaris.
0: Did it before you and better than you. Or they might say that you cannot sing good enough to be in a musical. Or they might say,
1: who are your songs derivative? Who are your songs derivative? Who are your songs derivative?
0: To keep that song from you, to tell them,
1: die, vampire, die.
0: Brothers and sisters, next up is the air freshener vampire. She might look like your mama or your old fat-ass, fat-aunt Fanny. If she smells something unpleasant in what you're creating, she'll urge you to it with some pine fresh smell-em-ups. The air freshener vampire doesn't want you to write about
5: bad language,
6: blood,
3: or blowjobs.
0: She wants you to clean it up and clean it out, which will leave your work toothless, gutless, and crotchless. But you'll be left with two tight paragraphs on kittens that your grandma would be so proud of. You look at that air freshener vampire in her fat ass, fat old fucking face, and you say,

0: The last vampire is the mother of all vampires, and that is the vampire of despair. It'll wake you up at 4 a.m. to say things like,
1: "Who do you think you're kidding?
2: You look like a fool.
3: No matter how hard you try, you'll never be good enough."
0: Why is it if some dude walked up to me on the subway platform and said these things, I would think he was a mentally ill asshole? But if the vampire inside my head says it, it's the voice of reason.
4: You have a story to tell. Pull your novel out of that sock drawer.

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worlds keep a changing, the world's rearranging, but Edna, you're timeless to me. Hemlines are shorter, a beer costs a quarter, but time cannot take what comes free. 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
0: And Edna, you got me going hot and heavy. 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
0: You're timeless to me. You're timeless to me.